0: 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What are those mini splits that everybody's talking about?
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0: Hey, don't forget, you got till about 9 o'clock to get your name, address, date of birth, telephone number, and your email to me at 508-373-0989. We'll pick another winner for a pair of tickets to go see Chris Stapleton at Fenway coming up on Saturday. 508-373-0989. We'll do that a little bit after 9 o'clock. It's Morgan and Post, and coming back, it's Nash, it's Keith.
1: I'm a redneck, 'cause I drink beer and I dip skull. 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
1: Hey, after the WooSox game today, Adam Webster gave you a chance to win tickets to go see the Mavericks. You're coming back along with special guest in the band, James Otto, for the 22nd. 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

0: This is Jason Aldean at 98.9 Nash Icona. This Rock the Dock Wednesday, 12th day of August. It's Dave O'Gara. Happy birthday to longtime Hollywood actor George Hamilton, who is 87 today, started his career way back when, starring in the movie called Your Cheatin' Heart, the story about Hank Williams Sr. for you country music fans. All right, let's see if we can't give away a family four-pack of tickets to the 176th Annual Brooklyn Fair, coming to Brooklyn, Connecticut on August the 27th, running through the 30th. Today's keyword is fried, F-R-I-E-D. 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Again, fried to 50888. Take your shot at winning a family four-pack of tickets to the annual Brooklyn Fair, coming to Brooklyn.
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